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1: One ticket, please. 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Yeah, she's at home. Yeah, she's at home.

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And I

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1: Radio Złote Przeboje.
2: This ain't no disco. It ain't no country club either. This is LA.